The Christmas lights are shining, but I'm halfway down the stairs.

When you're inside a house and there's a storm raging outside, you can feel a kind of freedom. 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

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Everybody needs his own space on the floor. Everybody needs something to be on guard for. I don't want this. I don't need this. I don't want this. I don't need this. I was on the TV. Maybe you saw me there. I was in my designer shades, nationwide, live on the air. This is what you wanted when you were a kid. Not everybody found the pocket, but you did. I don't want this. I don't need this. I don't want this. I don't need this. I'm not gonna keep this. I'm gonna throw it into the trash. I'm gonna find a sharp turn. You're not gonna hear me crash. I'm here on my own now. Only come out at night. Only call my new friends.

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I'll just do nothing. Already late for the bungalow meeting to explain why it's been nearly 4 years since they've heard anything. And now that the time and the money is out, or pretty much out, they feel like they should know what this whole thing's about.

into my mind grinder kiosk so we can spend most of the time going out to lunch against our will. I found a new way to clear out an old mood. Why do I let it get to me? Go ahead and have another breakthrough. You'll become an art project in a blue pleated skirt. Stand on a drop cloth and lift the thing up. Down goes the blood and down goes my career as a Catholic. You're gonna lose your cool if we keep revising this. Let's start over. Latency's getting in front of me now. It knocks me off my rhythm and it messes with my glow. I'm back and haul our recording equipment into the woods. I know we shouldn't, but I feel like we should. It's not a novel on a plane. It's not an after party pinnacle. No, there's no lust for it in here. There's no place for lust. Ride it on a baseball until the white skin runs out. Your life's entirely optional. We're going for honesty spirals. Highlighted oil here. Is it really rewired within your melon? I beg for your attention. I never commanded. 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I got another credit card from some Silicon Valley vulture and a vat of Vaseline to see.

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1: To bylo dobrý. Rádio 1. You go to bed with that person, you're not just going to bed with that person, you're going to bed with every other person that person has ever gone to bed with before in their life. 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
1: Ah.

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Yeah, it's Workout Radio 1. A solo mission tonight, no Tuco. Obviously, shouts to you, bro. You try to come in my weakest. You try to come in. Brother Tuco sent a mix, a curated selection, a 59 minute mix for you, so hold tight for that at 11. This one, PJ Morton, Sell My Soul. And I feel like I had. Before this, it was Sonny Jim and Seb Bash, Billy Crystal. Shouts out to Crystal Palace. Palace played Fulham this afternoon, 3-2, first winner of the season. Shouts to Crystal Palace every time. No matter how hard you try. Big up to Tyreek Mitchell, he's definitely one of our own. New movie, Millionaires, produced by King Kashmir. That project is Lee Scott, alongside Black Josh. There was Black Milk and Right Time, and also Children of Zeus, new off their album. More of that coming later. The opening track from Children of Zeus was called No Smoke. There's John Robinson, a JJ Doom remix, Devo the Genius, Grems, Heady One, and Charisma out of Nottingham. Keep it locked, it's Workout Saturday Night Ones, and it's Radio 1.

check, check, check. What up, y'all? It's DJ Slink here. You know, I'm tuned in to DJ Tuco and C-Monk. The Workout. The Workout. 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

toys, price like word. Apple green paper, make a wager, any takers? On the sideline, talking sideways, pump fakers. 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
1: I used to care more, now I don't give a fuck less. And pray that I don't catch no whammies when I'm luck pressed. Driving belligerent, I'm failing every drug test. Before I wave a flag, I go out in a slugfest. And don't even ask any questions after. Everything's water, you can never make the net a factor. I play any role in the script, I'm a method actor. Me, your head gets wrapped up in a bandage and then they medevac you. Food for the pavement, atoms split up and molecules is racing. To the finish line, got a wall full of doctor tools in the basement. Ducking a case of malpractice for abusing a patient. Extend the guitar for four bars and I choose an arrangement. Conduct an orchestra like the rap surgeon Rachmaninoff. Submerge my head in a sink full of water and cut the faucet off. Oh.

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A quick rundown. Tierra Whack, Wiggity Whack, produced by Agent X and Conductor Williams. There was John Robinson, a project of instrumentals, mainly instrumentals, dropped from John this week. There was Grems, French Parisian rap, Exodus Grems. Gangrene, which is Alchemist, and Oh No, featuring Armand Hammer. The track was called Airy Body. And a Devo the Genius, 97 Kobe, featuring Marco Plus. Devo the Genius, a big, big producer, definitely worth checking out. Forthcoming, more Devo the Genius, featuring Bori Rock. There's By Alexander, more Children of Zeus, and Heady One. Tell your peoples, don't go nowhere and keep it locked. It's Radio 1.

0: 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You know, I just got out of the workout room. 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
1: The woman, princess, queen.

This one is Cariz, formerly Charisma of Out the Ville, from Knots from Nottingham, UK. Shouts to you, Cariz. Sent this track through, even a radio edit. Forthcoming project on the way. Go check for him. That's Cariz, K-A-R-I-Z-Z. And this track's called Intro. All right, we're going to close it out, this half of the show, with this John Robinson instrumental. And then it's Tuco's mix for around 59 minutes. Hope you enjoyed the selection so far. Don't go nowhere and enjoy Tuco's mix. All right, all being well, same time next week.